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1: Hello, you good looking thing, you. Yeah, huh? 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

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Well, I what? Do I what? 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Can't never tell, baby. I might. But honey, you know what I like.

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I thought you might pick me up at 8 and don't be late.

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4: Hello, darling. 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

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Yeah. Huh? 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Do I like what?

Schlager. 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Huh? But I what? Do I what? Well, I what? Can't never tell, baby. How am I?

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Oh, baby, that's what I like. Huh? Huh? What's that? Pick you up at 8 and don't be late. You gotta be joking, woman. I thought you might pick me up at 8 and don't be late.

You. Yeah. Huh? Now this is the killer speaking. Do I like what? I sure do like it, baby.

Huh, what's that? Pick you up at 8 and don't be late. You gotta be joking, woman. I thought you might pick me up at 8 and don't be late.